Billy Strings there from Highway Prayers, Be Your Man and Gone a Long Time. Here's John Pardo and Last Night Lonely, and you're listening to This Is My Country of Alan here. Just new stuff this week. Well, newish stuff, no old stuff. Too much to catch up with.

Lee Bryce there, Truck Bed Mixtape. Before that, John Pardo, Last Night Lonely. Here's an old band, Shenandoah, featuring Ashley McBride. This is If Only.

Liz Clark, they're doing Vertical Expression. I think the Bellamy Brothers done that originally. I remember them doing it on an album years ago. Before that, Shenandoah featuring Ashley McBride, If Only. Here's another track from Highway Prayers from Billy Strings. It Ain't Before. It's called, and after that, a track called My Alice.

Walker Montgomery there, Saving the Honky Tonks, and before that, Colt McLaughlin, Redneck Money. Here's Reba McEntire, redone one of her earlier albums, Starting Over. I think it's the 30th anniversary of it. This is By the Time I Get to Phoenix off of it.

William Michael Morgan there, and Gary Quinn, Country Straight, and before that, Reba McEntire, By the Time I Get to Phoenix. Here's some more Billy Strings now from Highway Prayers album. This is Happy Hollow and the Beginning of the End, and you're listening to This Is My Country of Alan Hare.

My Way Prayer there, the new, well, say new album. It's been out last year. Billy Strings, Happy Hollow and The Beginning of the End. It's a great, great bluegrassy album. About 28 songs on it. Go and check it out. Right, here's the Barker Band. Follow Old Love Around.

D. White there, Million Miles. And before that, Follow Old Love Around the Barker Band. It for me. Hope you all enjoyed the show. You've been listening to This Is My Country with Alan here.

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4: Police are searching for a 15-year-old boy who's not been seen since he went into a lake in Lincoln. Emergency services were called to Swanham Lakes at 2:30pm on Sunday after reports that the boy had got into trouble in the water. Authorities in the Democratic Republic of the Congo have said that suspected cases of Ebola there have now passed 900. The cases have mainly been recorded in Ituri province, where the ongoing outbreak is centred. Meanwhile, arson attacks on treatment centres continue. Officers investigating Andrew Mountbatten Windsor are reportedly looking into an allegation that he behaved inappropriately towards a woman at Royal Ascot. The alleged incident is said to have happened at the racing event in Berkshire back in 2002. A body's been recovered in the search for a man who went missing while hiking in the Highlands. The family of 36-year-old Adam Chalmers, who was reported missing in a mountainous area near Glencoe, have been made aware. And Tottenham Hotspur have avoided being relegated from the Premier League. Instead, it's West Ham who are heading down to the Championship. That's the latest from Radio News Hub. I'm John Collins.
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4: Monday sees most places getting plenty of sunshine. Northwest Scotland's not joining in. Cloudy there with rain at times. It remains hot, record-breakingly so for May, an expected high of 34 degrees Celsius.
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6: Police are searching for a 15-year-old boy who's not been seen since he went into a lake in Lincoln. Emergency services were called to Swanham Lakes at 2:30pm on Sunday after reports that the boy had got into trouble in the water. Authorities in the Democratic Republic of the Congo have said that suspected cases of Ebola there have now passed 900. The cases have mainly been recorded in Ituri province, where the ongoing outbreak is centred. Meanwhile, arson attacks on treatment centres continue. Officers investigating Andrew Mountbatten Windsor are reportedly looking into an allegation that he behaved inappropriately towards a woman at Royal Ascot. The alleged incident is said to have happened at the racing event in Berkshire back in 2002. A body's been recovered in the search for a man who went missing while hiking in the Highlands. The family of 36-year-old Adam Chalmers, who was reported missing in a mountainous area near Glencoe, have been made aware. And Tottenham Hotspur have avoided being relegated from the Premier League. Instead, it's West Ham who are heading down to the Championship. That's the latest from Radio News Hub. I'm John Collins.
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6: Monday sees most places getting plenty of sunshine. Northwest Scotland's not joining in. Cloudy there with rain at times. It remains hot, record-breakingly so for May, an expected high of 34 degrees Celsius.
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5: Hi, I'm Jane. I'm from Jane's Craft Corner. 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
5: Police are searching for a 15-year-old boy who's not been seen since he went into a lake in Lincoln. Emergency services were called to Swanham Lakes at 2:30pm on Sunday after reports that the boy had got into trouble in the water. Authorities in the Democratic Republic of the Congo have said that suspected cases of Ebola there have now passed 900. The cases have mainly been recorded in Ituri province, where the ongoing outbreak is centred. Meanwhile, arson attacks on treatment centres continue. Officers investigating Andrew Mountbatten Windsor are reportedly looking into an allegation that he behaved inappropriately towards a woman at Royal Ascot. The alleged incident is said to have happened at the racing event in Berkshire back in 2002. A body's been recovered in the search for a man who went missing while hiking in the Highlands. The family of 36-year-old Adam Chalmers, who was reported missing in a mountainous area near Glencoe, have been made aware. And Tottenham Hotspur have avoided being relegated from the Premier League. Instead, it's West Ham who are heading down to the Championship. That's the latest from Radio News Hub. I'm John Collins.
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5: Monday sees most places getting plenty of sunshine. Northwest Scotland's not joining in. Cloudy there with rain at times. It remains hot, record-breakingly so for May, an expected high of 34 degrees Celsius.
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Or maybe you're stuck at the Blackwall Tunnel. The latest traffic and travel throughout the day. 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
7: Police are searching for a 15-year-old boy who's not been seen since he went into a lake in Lincoln. Emergency services were called to Swanham Lakes at 2:30pm on Sunday after reports that the boy had got into trouble in the water. Authorities in the Democratic Republic of the Congo have said that suspected cases of Ebola there have now passed 900. The cases have mainly been recorded in Ituri province, where the ongoing outbreak is centred. Meanwhile, arson attacks on treatment centres continue. Officers investigating Andrew Mountbatten Windsor are reportedly looking into an allegation that he behaved inappropriately towards a woman at Royal Ascot. The alleged incident is said to have happened at the racing event in Berkshire back in 2002. A body's been recovered in the search for a man who went missing while hiking in the Highlands. The family of 36-year-old Adam Chalmers, who was reported missing in a mountainous area near Glencoe, have been made aware. And Tottenham Hotspur have avoided being relegated from the Premier League. Instead, it's West Ham who are heading down to the Championship. That's the latest from Radio News Hub. I'm John Collins.
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7: Monday sees most places getting plenty of sunshine. Northwest Scotland's not joining in. Cloudy there with rain at times. It remains hot, record-breakingly so for May, an expected high of 34 degrees Celsius.
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It's early breakfast. You know what? I reckon if we put our minds to this, really crack on, we could get this done before the others get a look in.

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Whether you're about to get on the 161 bus, whether you're getting on the Jubilee line at North Greenwich, or the DLR at Woolwich Arsenal, we're there with you all the way.

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6: Forecasters say today could become the hottest bank holiday ever recorded in the UK, with temperatures expected to reach 34 degrees in London and the South East. The Met Office says the heat is historic for May after Sunday became the hottest May Day in nearly 80 years. Health experts are urging people to stay hydrated, avoid the midday sun, and check in on elderly relatives and neighbours during the extreme conditions. Police have confirmed a body has been found in the search for a missing teenage boy in Lincoln. Emergency services were called to Swanholme Lakes yesterday afternoon after 15-year-old Declan Sawyer got into difficulty in the water. Lincolnshire Police say specialist dive teams later recovered a body from the lake and officers are supporting Declan's family. With people taking dips to cool off in the heatwave, the RNLI are reminding us what we should do if we get into trouble in seas or rivers. Emma Seward Adams is from the RNLI's water safety team. She says there's a special technique to staying afloat.
7: The float to live technique involves tilting your head back, submerging your ears in the water, trying to relax and control your breathing, moving your hands and feet to help you stay afloat, and it's okay if your legs sink. We all float differently.
6: The head of the Royal College of Nursing says nurses are willing to give the government's new pay review scheme a chance, but warns they're not afraid to strike in the future if staff are treated unfairly. Professor Nicola Ranger says the review of Band 5 nursing roles could be the biggest opportunity in decades to improve pay and career progression. The union says it could consider targeted industrial action against NHS trusts that fail to upgrade nurses fairly. And Kimi Antonelli has extended his Formula One championship lead after winning a dramatic Canadian Grand Prix for Mercedes. The Italian battled teammate George Russell through a chaotic opening half of the race, with the pair exchanging the lead and making contact more than once before Russell retired with an electrical issue. That's the latest from Radio News Hub. I'm Ben Monse.
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6: Temperatures will quickly rise across England and Wales today, turning very hot for many with strong sunshine and light winds. Cloudier and fresher across northern Scotland, highs of 34 degrees.
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Here we are then, sitting here in the early hours of a new day on Maritime Radio. It's early breakfast. It's times like this, you know, where you start to think, I wonder what Jack Mooney's up to.

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Early mornings on Maritime Radio, just having a look around our little satellite map here. See who's flashing red. Shirley at number 45, dressed to impress, I see, this morning. And she's going on somewhere after work. Don't know what that means. I'll get more details on that later.

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Time for another street shout now, where we mention a road or a terrace or an avenue in the borough somewhere. Canberra Road, Charlton, it's your turn this morning. Congratulations. Instant fame for Canberra Road in Charlton. Good morning to you.

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5: Temperatures are continuing to soar across the UK this bank holiday, with parts of the country set for their hottest May on record. Our reporter Johnny Holmes has more.
6: Today is set to be the hottest bank holiday ever, with historic temperatures of around 34 degrees Celsius forecast for London and the South East. It follows the UK's hottest May Day in nearly 80 years, after 32.3 degrees Celsius was recorded at Kew Gardens yesterday. The Met Office says temperatures close to 35 degrees in May are extremely rare and pretty historic, with heatwave conditions already declared in parts of England.
5: A body has been recovered from a lake in Lincoln following a search for a missing teenage boy. Emergency services were called to Swanholme Lakes yesterday afternoon after 15-year-old Declan Sawyer got into difficulty in the water. Lincolnshire Police say the boy's family have been informed and are being supported. The RNLI are reminding us to stay safe around water as the heatwave continues. Emma Seward Adams is their spokesperson.
7: Over 50% of people that end up in the water don't expect to get in the water. And the coastal waters around the UK average around 12 degrees centigrade and certainly below 15 degrees, which is what triggers cold water shock.
5: The government's being urged to turbocharge support for young people amid claims of a crisis they face finding jobs. The TUC has published analysis showing more than one in four people aged 24 in England do not have a level 2 English and maths qualification. Its General Secretary, Paul Nowak, says too many young people are stuck out of work for extended periods, which then lowers their long-term prospects. And two brothers from Wrexham are preparing to carry a 25-kilogram sack of potatoes on a 57-mile walk to raise money for prostate cancer research. Harvey and Jack Jones will trek from their family potato business to a chip shop in Barmouth later this week, hoping to complete the challenge without sleep. They're taking on the fundraiser after their father Peter was successfully treated for prostate cancer. That's the latest from Radio News Hub. I'm Ben Monsey.
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10: Well, another scorcher of a day today. Dry, sunny and feeling very hot later with highs of 34 degrees Celsius. Much the same tomorrow. Bright and sunny, feeling hot for Tuesday. Top temperatures tomorrow, 35 degrees.
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It's new Katy Baser with Holiday Song on Maritime Radio. Don't need to go too far for a holiday. It's looking absolutely scorchio here in southeast London and northwest Kent. Hope we find you well on your bank holiday Monday. Duncan with you with Greenwich Breakfast as we get you up and about this morning. Stay with me for all your tunes, including this from Coldplay. Here's Viva La Vida.

0: is Taylor Swift on Maritime Radio. Showbiz news this morning, and Netflix has confirmed the sixth series of Emily in Paris will be the last. Filming's already started in Greece, and Lily Collins has said that this final season is going to wrap up Emily's whole adventure. The story picks up from that postcard cliffhanger with Gabriel inviting her to meet him in Greece after heading off to work on a billionaire's yacht. Then the cast move on to Monaco before heading back to Paris to finish filming. There you go, last season of that on Netflix, and a brand new documentary about Kylie on Netflix right now. Have you watched that? Well, she's also released new music to go along with it, and it's our pick of the week, which I'll be playing for you a little bit later here on Greenwich Breakfast. Also got music to come from The Killers next this morning.
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It's the Killers, Mr. Brightside on Maritime Radio. We've just been celebrating Foster Care Fortnight, and the Royal Borough of Greenwich took on Long Lane JFC in a friendly match on Saturday 16th of May to celebrate the life-changing power of fostering and relationships that help children and young people thrive. Councillors, staff, foster carers and residents swapped their day jobs to become footballers as they formed RBG United. Just like fostering, the match showed how strong support networks, trusted relationships and teamwork can help children feel safe, supported and able to reach their full potential. Foster Care Fortnight may be over, but you can still find out more about the rewarding benefits of fostering for both you and the young people in your care. There's more information on our website, cmaritimeradio.co.uk. Stay with me for music from MC Hammer. We're going back to the 90s after brand new Tyler and Zara Larson. Here, She Did It Again on Greenwich Breakfast.

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0: Keisha with Hideaway on Maritime Radio. We'll check out the latest news headlines at 8 this morning. Before that, Kylie's here with a brand new song. It's called Light Up, alongside her Netflix documentary Kylie, which is now streaming. The doc covers her journey from soap star to pop icon, featuring archive footage and interviews. She's described Light Up as inspired by the power of love and potential, and she develops it with input from Coldplay's Chris Martin. It's your pick of the week. See what you think.
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0: Jennifer Lopez with Play on Maritime Radio. A scorching bank holiday weekend coming up to 8 o'clock. And your local news headlines on the way. And the beautiful Georgian house restored as a museum in Greenwich. Sam has the latest at 8.
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8: From the Maritime Radio news team, I'm Samuel Kai. Greenwich is home to a museum and a Georgian house restored after years of being empty. Regency Court remains at its peak, and Greenwich itself is known for its rich Georgian heritage and famous Bridgerton filming locations. One attraction in Greenwich not only offers a glimpse into a typical Georgian home, but also showcases a key accessory of the area, the fan. Located at numbers 10 and 12 Crooms Hill stands the Fan Museum, widely considered to be the only museum in the world dedicated entirely to fans, founded in 1991 by avid collector Helen Alexander. Helen and her husband, Anthony Dickie Alexander, originally purchased the two properties in the 1980s after they'd fallen empty and became dilapidated. They then lovingly restored them, later adding an orangery to connect the two townhouses. Two men have been arrested after a man was found unconscious in the road on Downham Way in the early hours of this morning. Police were called to the junction of Downham Way and Reigate Road at 5:37 a.m. today, following reports of a man living unconscious in the road. Officers attended and administered first aid before the man was taken to hospital. His injuries were not believed to be life-threatening or life-changing. The Metropolitan Police said debris believed to have come from a car was found near where the man was discovered. Following inquiries, officers found a damaged car in Grove Park and arrested two men, aged 21 and 24, on suspicion of driving while under the influence of drugs. Forward. And finally, some very positive news. Robots that help children who cannot attend school for medical reasons take part in lessons have begun to be rolled out in Bexley this month. Bexley Council has procured 10 AV1 telepresence robots to support pupils unable to attend school due to long-term illness, medical needs or anxiety. The robots, which can be operated via an app, allow children to listen to lessons, see the classroom board. The robots, which can be operated via an app, allow children to listen to lessons, see the classroom board, raise their hand, ask questions and join classroom discussions from home, hospitals or other remote locations. The AV1 robots were designed to reduce the risk of pupils falling behind academically or becoming socially isolated. The council has said the technology helps promote well-being, improve attainment and foster a sense of belonging. That's the latest. There is more news on the Maritime Radio website and app.
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5: Tottenham Hotspur are looking forward to another season in the Premier League after escaping relegation on the final day thanks to a 1-0 win over Everton. And we're pretty sure that boss Roberto De Zerbi thinks they deserve it.
9: We deserve this day, we deserve this game, we deserve this win, we deserve everything. So I think we deserve to stay up because we made 11 points in 7 games and we deserve more.
5: Elsewhere in the football, Notts County take on Salford City this afternoon for a place in League One next season. The League Two playoff final kicks off at Wembley at 3 p.m. George Russell's Canadian Grand Prix ended in frustration after the Mercedes driver retired with an electrical problem during a fierce battle with teammate Kimi Antonelli. The Italian teenager claimed a fourth straight victory to extend his championship lead to 43 points after the pair traded the lead and even made contact again following Saturday's sprint clash. And an emotional Emma Raducanu has crashed out in the opening round of tennis's French Open. She went down 6-love.
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0: Well, another scorcher of a day today. Dry, sunny and feeling very hot later with highs of 34 degrees Celsius. Much the same tomorrow. Bright and sunny, feeling hot for Tuesday. Top temperatures tomorrow, 35 degrees.
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54 Ultra, talk to you. It's Greenwich Breakfast on Bank Holiday Monday. Hope you're doing well. Did you get out and about at the weekend? Maybe you're out and about today, heading to the coast or somewhere to try and stay a bit cooler. It is going to be another scorcher. And good to meet some of you at the weekend at the Bexfest Back to the 90s. Gary was down there at the weekend. And we've got loads of pictures on our website and on the Maritime Radio Facebook page. See if you can see yourself on our socials. Got music from Whitney on the way in a bit. First, here's the Kooks.

0: Whitney Houston, How Will I Know, on Maritime Radio for South East London and North West Kent. Good to be with you on Bank Holiday Monday in the sunshine. It feels like summer has arrived early, doesn't it? A huge weekend for the Charlton Athletic women's team, who are in action against Leicester City women seeking promotion. We'll be chatting to Clive about that in just a bit. And I've got music on the way from Roxette here on Greenwich Breakfast.
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0: Brand new music for Bank Holiday Monday. Cammy Barnes with Let Me Down on Maritime Radio. So Saturday afternoon saw the WSL playoff final at the Valley for Charlton Athletic Women versus Leicester City Women. A one-off match between the team who finished third in WSL 2 and Leicester at the bottom in WSL 1 for the final WSL 1 place for next season. Clive was watching for us.
1: Clive R for Maritime Radio reporting on the WSL playoff final, which took place on Saturday lunchtime, 12:30 kickoff between Charlton Athletic and Leicester City at the Valley. Charlton having finished third in WSL 2 and Leicester City at the foot of WSL 1, and the winner to take the WSL 1 position and the loser to be relegated to WSL 2. Well, Charlton started in bright fashion on a very bright and hot Saturday afternoon and took the ball to Leicester City quite a lot, but the positions changed within half an hour and Leicester certainly fought back and had the better of the game in the second half of the first half, as it were. 0-0 at half time. The second half proceeded in a similar way. Leicester City taking the advantage, very little on target from the Addicts, and a couple of good saves by Sophie Whitehouse kept the Addicts on level terms. And we came up to 8 minutes of normal time before stoppage time, before the onset of extra time that would follow. Following a 0-0 at 90 minutes. Charlton thought they'd scored on 98 minutes, i.e. 8 minutes into stoppage time, when Lockwood's shot hit the crossbar from 25 yards out. There was Labago to nod the ball home, but was adjudged to be offside, sadly. Either way, extra time followed. The first part of extra time was goalless, half chances to both sides. The second half of extra time, similarly goalless, again with half chances, and another good save from, two good saves from Sophie Whitehouse to keep out Neville at the end of the game for Leicester City. So we went to a penalty shootout, and as we might have imagined, the goalkeepers were the focus on this. The first two penalties were saved by the respective keepers, and then up stepped Emily Thestrup to put Charlton 1 in the lead. The penalties saved by Sophie Whitehouse are quite notable, as the next kick was taken and Van Apons was saved, O'Brien's was saved, Payne's was saved, Sophie diving to her right. Up stepped Ellie Mason to crush the ball home to give Charlton a 2-1 lead. Then Muchon stepped up to take the fifth penalty for Leicester City in the hope of equalising, but Sophie dived to her left again and made another save. That was a concluding and convincing save that took Charlton into WSL 1 for next season. A knee slide followed by for Sophie Whitehouse. The team engulfed her in the congratulations, and ecstasy gripped the valley as they celebrated their promotion to WSL 1 for the next season, 2026-27. Back to Duncan in the studio.
0: Fantastic stuff. Thank you very much, Clive, and the result everyone wanted at the weekend. Well done. And huge congratulations to the Charlton

0: That's Roxette from Maritime Radio. How do you do on Bank Holiday Monday? Looking lovely in the sunshine, or are you moaning about the heat? That's what John was talking about on Saturday's brunch show. If you missed that or anything else at the weekend, why not catch up now? MaritimeRadio.co.uk. Stay with me for music on the way from Maroon 5 and Take That next.
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That is Rule the World on Maritime Radio, just after 8:45 on Bank Holiday Monday, if you're watching the clock. And if you've got the kids off this week, well, regular meals are available for all children and young people within the Royal Borough of Greenwich during the half-term holidays. The borough will be helping families this May half-term with free meals served to children at a number of locations. All sittings are at 12 noon, and it all gets going tomorrow at Woolwich Library, Thamesmere Library, Charlton Family Centre, Plumstead Adventure Play, Woolwich Adventure Play and Meridian Adventure Play. And there's much more later on this week as well. You can find out all the details at maritimeradio.co.uk, and a number of our local supermarkets and restaurants are also helping out this half term. Tesco Kids Eat Free with a free meal with any adult purchase when scanning a club card all this May half term. And Asda Cafe have £1 meals for kids as well. Everything you need to know about that, maritimeradio.co.uk. Stay with me for more music on the way. I've got Pink to play you after we chill things out this Bank Holiday Monday with Maria McKee. Here's Show Me Heaven on Maritime Radio.

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0: with Beautiful Trauma on Maritime Radio. On the way after nine, the song which has been voted the catchiest one of all time. We just can't get it out of our heads. I'll play it for you after the 9 o'clock news next.
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10: It's shaping up to be a record-breaking bank holiday, with extreme heat continuing to sweep across much of the UK. Our reporter Johnny Holmes has the details.
11: The UK is experiencing an exceptional spell of early summer heat, with temperatures expected to peak at around 34 degrees Celsius during the bank holiday in London and the South East. The Met Office says parts of England have already seen record-breaking May heat, with yesterday marking the hottest May day in nearly 80 years. Experts say the heat could pose serious risks for vulnerable people, particularly older adults, and advise avoiding the hottest part of the day.
10: Police have confirmed a body has been found in the search for a missing teenage boy in Lincoln. Emergency services were called to Swanholme Lakes yesterday afternoon after 15-year-old Declan Sawyer got into difficulty in the water. Lincolnshire police say specialist dive teams later recovered a body from the lake, and officers are supporting Declan's family. The RNLI are reminding us what we should do if we get into trouble in seas or rivers. Emma Seward Adams is from the RNLI's water safety team. She says there's a special technique to staying afloat.
12: The float to live technique involves tilting your head back, submerging your ears in the water, trying to relax and control your breathing, moving your hands and feet to help you stay afloat. And it's okay if your legs sink. We all float differently.
10: A new study suggests almost a third of private school bursaries and scholarships go to the wealthiest families in the UK. Researchers at University College London analysed 25 years of household finance data and found support for lower-income pupils remains limited. The study also says the value of grants has fallen sharply over time, covering far less of overall school fees than they did in the late 1990s. And two brothers from Wrexham are preparing to carry a 25-kilogram sack of potatoes on a 57-mile walk to raise money for prostate cancer research. Harvey and Jack Jones will trek from their family potato business to a chip shop in Barmouth later this week. From Radio News Hub, I'm Ben Monsey.
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0: Well, another scorcher of a day today. Dry, sunny and feeling very hot later with highs of 34 degrees Celsius. Much the same tomorrow. Bright and sunny, feeling hot for Tuesday. Top temperatures tomorrow, 35 degrees.
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0: 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Duncan with you for Greenwich Breakfast. Gloria Gaynor, I Will Survive. Catchy, isn't it?
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0: So Gloria Gaynor's disco anthem, I Will Survive, has been voted the catchiest song of all time. Other top songs that we can't get out of our heads include Hey Jude by the Beatles, Gene Kelly's Singing in the Rain, ABBA's Dancing Queen, and Queen's We Will Rock You. I'll play you another one of those a little bit later on. Researchers reckon that around 98% of the world's population had at some point been infected with a song they could not stop singing after hearing it, and it's usually the song that you wake up to, isn't it? I hope that's got that stuck in your head today then. Stay with me for all your tunes across Southeast London and Northwest Kent. I've got Walk the Moon to play you in just a bit after brand new Lady Gaga and Doechii. Here's Runway on Greenwich.

It's Walk the Moon, Shut Up and Dance on Maritime Radio. So we could fly to New York in the same time we'll spend on the road this bank holiday. A road traffic analysis showed that many of us are simply swapping our computer screen for a windscreen to reach popular UK hotspots over the bank holiday weekend. And according to research, journeys of under 100 miles from London will take nearly 70% longer this weekend. Beach getaways are not the only victim of travel disruption as well, with historical hotspots such as Edinburgh taking up to 13 hours to reach by road from London. You're probably better off staying local, and it'll of course cost you a lot less as well. Loads of stuff happening near you as well. Check out the latest events listing at maritimeradio.co.uk.

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Girls Aloud, there's the promise on Maritime Radio. So it turns out a new study says loads of us haven't done anything outdoorsy for more than a year. No countryside walk, no sea swim, not even watching the sun go down. Well, it's been so cold until this weekend. Almost a fifth of people say they only leave the house for their commute. And the average person is working over 10 hours more a week than they're meant to be. 7% of us even said they'd rather watch nature on a screen than actually go outside. Well, if you're thinking of going outside, this weekend is definitely the time to do it. It's a scorching bank holiday weekend. Looks like the good weather with us for Bank Holiday Monday as well. That's got to be a first, surely. I've got your tunes for South East London and North West Kent. Here's brand new Olivia Rodrigo. This is Drop Dead. I know.

0: Snuff of Kylie. She's our pick of the week this week, and I'll play you that after 10 o'clock. There's Padam Padam on Maritime Radio. More music on the way. You've got Sam Ryder and Lenny Marlin to play you next this Bank Holiday Monday morning.
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Marlin with Sitting Down here on Maritime Radio. So with the heat kicking off this weekend, a dog expert warning owners to get walks done before 8 a.m. because that is the coolest part of the day. By lunchtime today, it could be hitting 30 degrees and pavements get hot enough to actually hurt their paws as well. They're telling us to avoid walking them between 10 a.m. and 6 p.m. completely if the ground's too warm. And the test is simple. If you can't keep your hand on the pavement, then your dog definitely can't keep their paw on it. Some good advice there. And if you're thinking of getting out and about this weekend, it's Bank Holiday Monday, why not check out what's going on near you? maritimeradio.co.uk for your complete events listing for South East London and North West Kent. Music from Avicii to play you after the Mavericks. Here's Dance the Night Away on your Bank Holiday Monday Greenwich Breakfast.

0: Avicii on Maritime Radio, coming up to 10 o'clock for Bank Holiday Monday. And an escaped tortoise had its family looking everywhere for it. It turned up literally 300 feet away. I'll tell you more about that after your 10 o'clock news update next.
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5: From the Maritime Radio News Team, I'm Samuel Kite. Greenwich is home to a museum in a Georgian house restored after years of being empty. Regency Court remains at its peak, and Greenwich itself is known for its rich Georgian heritage and famous Bridgerton filming locations. One attraction in Greenwich not only offers a glimpse into a typical Georgian home, but also showcases a key accessory of the area, the fan. Located at numbers 10 and 12 Crooms Hill stands the Fan Museum, widely considered to be the only museum in the world dedicated entirely to fans, founded in 1991 by avid collector Helen Alexander. Helen and her husband, Anthony Dickie Alexander, originally purchased the two properties in the 1980s after they'd fallen empty and became dilapidated. They then lovingly restored them, later adding an orangery to connect the two townhouses. Two men have been arrested after a man was found unconscious in the road on Downham Way in the early hours of this morning. Police were called to the junction of Downham Way and Reigate Road at 5:37 a.m. today, following reports of a man living unconscious in the road. Officers attended and administered first aid before the man was taken to hospital. His injuries were not believed to be life-threatening or life-changing. The Metropolitan Police said debris believed to have come from a car was found near where the man was discovered. Following inquiries, officers found a damaged car in Grove Park and arrested two men, aged 21 and 24, on suspicion of driving while under the influence of drugs. Forward. And finally, some very positive news. Robots that help children who cannot attend school for medical reasons take part in lessons have begun to be rolled out in Bexley this month. Bexley Council has procured 10 AV1 telepresence robots to support pupils unable to attend school due to long-term illness, medical needs or anxiety. The robots, which can be operated via an app, allow children to listen to lessons, see the classroom board. The robots, which can be operated via an app, allow children to listen to lessons, see the classroom board, raise their hand, ask questions and join classroom discussions from home, hospitals or other remote locations. The AV1 robots are designed to reduce the risk of pupils falling behind academically or becoming socially isolated. The council has said the technology helps promote well-being, improve attainment and foster a sense of belonging. That's the latest. There is more news on the Maritime Radio website and app.
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5: And now for the weather. So it's going to be another fine and dry day with bright sunshine and light variable winds, just like over this weekend. It's going to feel hot, though temperatures could be a degree or two cooler along the coast or in any sea breeze areas. Maximum temperatures today will be 34 degrees Celsius.
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Dua Lipa, Don't Start Now on Maritime Radio. Duncan with you for Greenwich Breakfast on Bank Holiday Monday. Hope you are doing well. Now, you know when you lose something and you convince yourself that it's gone forever? Well, a family in Cornwall have just had the ultimate plot twist. Their tortoise, Scuttle, aptly named, disappeared 8 months ago and has now been found just over 300 yards away in a field, like she's been on the world's slowest adventure. A neighbour spotted her, totally fine, and she's now back at home with her fellow tortoise, Pickford. But did they really look properly? You know when you think you've looked everywhere for something, but there's always that one place you didn't check? Yeah, that's them right now. I've got your tunes this morning in the sunshine. Hope you're doing well. Gwen Stefani to play you after Ed Sheeran, his Azizam.

0: Bank Holiday Monday with Gwen Stefani. What you're waiting for? It's Maritime Radio Morning. Got music on the way from Ollie Murs and our new pick of the week from Kylie coming up in just a few.
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0: It's Ollie Mertz with Moves on Maritime Radio. Kylie's here with our pick of the week now, and it's a new song called Light Up. It goes alongside her Netflix documentary Kylie, which is now streaming. Have you seen it yet? Well, the doc covers Kylie's journey from soap star to pop icon, featuring archive footage and interviews, and she described Light Up as inspired by the power of love and potential, developed with input from Coldplay's Chris Martin.
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0: 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Things are getting seriously colourful at the National Maritime Museum, which will host the annual Caribbean Takeover on the 25th of July, a free family-friendly celebration of Caribbean culture, history and heritage for visitors of all ages, curated in collaboration with the Caribbean Social Forum. That is on at the National Maritime Museum in Greenwich this July. Find out more about that and everything else that's going on near you at maritimeradio.co.uk.
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0: tonight from 7, dancing through the 80s with Andy. Marty is on the way next after your 11 o'clock news update, and I'll see you back here tomorrow morning from 7 for Tuesday's Greenwich Breakfast. 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
2: 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They just need to go to our website or contact our head company, which is Brighter Futures. 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
9: It's shaping up to be a record-breaking bank holiday, with extreme heat continuing to sweep across much of the UK. Our reporter Johnny Holmes has the details.
10: The UK is experiencing an exceptional spell of early summer heat, with temperatures expected to peak at around 34 degrees Celsius during the bank holiday in London and the South East. The Met Office says parts of England have already seen record-breaking May heat, with yesterday marking the hottest May Day in nearly 80 years. Experts say the heat could pose serious risks for vulnerable people, particularly older adults, and advise avoiding the hottest part of the day.
9: Police are appealing for witnesses after a daylight machete attack on a 16-year-old boy in Dudley. West Midlands police say the victim was targeted by two young men on a moped before they fled the scene, leaving him with serious injuries. Officers have recovered CCTV and phone footage and say urgent efforts are underway to identify those responsible. If the current warm weather takes you anywhere near water, the RNLI is highlighting what to do if you get into trouble. Their float to live technique involves tilting your head back, relaxing and moving your arms and legs. Emma Seward Adams is from their water safety team.
11: Practice it in a safe and supervised environment, like your local swimming pool, for example, so that should you ever have to use it, you've had a good chance to practice it. And we obviously hope that nobody else does have to use it, but we know it works.
9: Nursing leaders say they will enter a major NHS pay review process in good faith, but have warned strikes remain an option if reforms fall short. The Royal College of Nursing says thousands of Band 5 nurses are stuck on lower pay despite carrying out higher responsibilities. Its chief executive, Professor Nicola Ranger, says the government-backed review could help move many nurses onto better paid Band 6 roles, but insists employers will be held to account if progress is uneven. And households are set to find out this week how much energy bills will rise from July, with forecasts pointing to an increase of more than £200. That's the latest from Radio News Hub. I'm Ben Monse.
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15: And now for the weather. So it's going to be another fine and dry day with bright sunshine and light variable winds, just like over this weekend. It's going to feel hot, though temperatures could be a degree or two cooler along the coast or in any sea breeze areas. Maximum temperatures today will be 34 degrees Celsius.
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Oh, do you know, that is a great sound of Benny featuring Gus Dapperton there. Super Lonely, right here on your number one station. Oh, yes, it's got to be Maritime Radio. A very good morning to you. Bank Holiday Monday today, and what gorgeous weather there is out there today. Make sure you get out and enjoy some of that sunshine. Maybe you bring your Bluetooth speaker along with you wherever you go, and keep the good tunes playing through the day. How cool would that be? Right, I tell you what, let's do this from Jason Derulo.

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1: Do you know, that is such a great song, isn't it? Beyoncé, If I Were a Boy. Great hit for her back in 2008. It was indeed. So a very good day to you. How are you? And it's Bank Holiday Monday today, which makes it all good, which means you can get outside there into the sunshine. And don't forget, with the Maritime Radio app on your phone, you could take us with you as well. We'll be looking at just random things you could be doing today in the borough of Greenwich. I'll let you know a bit more about that as we go on. But I tell you what, let's just get Janet Jackson on, shall we?

0: Oh, do you know, that was a good time for radio back then. Let me tell you, 1993, the great sound of Janet Jackson and Whoops Now. Right, don't go away. We're going to take a short break. And when we come back the other side, I've got something from the 90s just for you.
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Oh, you know, what a great song for the sunshine. Don't you just love that? The great big sound of Let Loose there and Crazy For You. A very good morning to you if you just joined us. How are you? I'm Martin D. Donovan. It is, of course, Maritime Radio on a Monday, albeit a bank holiday Monday, all the same, in the sunshine. It is really blazing down out there today. Loving it. Make sure you get out there and do something today. It's too good a day to waste, let me tell you.

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1: Oh, you know, that's a great sound of Sam Smith right there, Like I Can. A great song for him back in the day there. It is the sunshine of your bank holiday Monday today. And I've got to promote you to get yourself outside into the sunshine. And you could take us along with you if you've got the Maritime Radio app on your phone. Maybe take a few pictures and post them to us on the Twitter feed there or on Facebook. And, of course, let us know what you are doing today as well. Right, I tell you what, we're going to take a short break. When we come back the other side, it's going to be a bit of Deacon Blue and Real Gone Kid.
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Oh, do you know what a great song? Real Gone Kid. That's Deacon Blue here on your number one station, Maritime Radio. And it's your Bank Holiday Monday music to get you up and maybe out into the sunshine today. Yes, that's what. If you've got the day off work and you've got the little kiddies with you, there's plenty you could be getting on with. And get out there in the sunshine while you do it.

Oh, just how does it feel? Great song, London Grammar, right there from 2021. That was a hit for them. A very good morning to you. How are you? We're heading up towards the top of the hour, which will take us into the afternoon. Now, whatever you are doing today, tomorrow on the 26th, so that's tomorrow, got to keep reminding myself it's tomorrow, Marty, you can find the East Wickham Primary School, that's in Welling, DA16, 3BP. It is the half-term sports camp being held there. There's lots for you to be getting on with, sports-wise. And you can take your child and enrol your child for just £5. And they get to play dodgeball, golf, parachute games, and, well, much, much more. It's at the East Wickham Primary School, Welling, DA16 3BP. That's tomorrow, a little bit of sports day camp. Can't get away with that, can you? Right, tell you what, let's go back in time, 1982.

big fun. That's Cool and the Gang here on your number one station. It's got to be Maritime Radio. It does indeed. Right, don't look too far. We're heading out towards the top of the hour. And when we come back, I've got more great music just for you to get out in the sunshine too. So don't go away. Somebody.

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5: Former SNP Chief Executive Peter Morrell has been remanded into custody after pleading guilty to embezzling party funds. Johnny Holmes has more.
6: Peter Morrell admitted taking more than £400,000 from the Scottish National Party over a number of years at the High Court in Edinburgh. Morrell, who is the estranged husband of former First Minister Nicola Sturgeon, was first arrested in 2023. During a major police investigation into SNP finances.
5: The UK could see May temperature records smashed by as much as 3 degrees this bank holiday, with highs of up to 35 degrees forecast in parts of England. The Met Office says Sunday already brought the hottest May day in nearly 80 years, while forecasters warn climate change is helping drive more extreme and fast-developing heatwaves across the country. A 16-year-old boy is in hospital after what police have described as a horrific machete attack in Dudley. West Midlands police say the teenager was walking in Duncan Edwards Close on Saturday afternoon when he was approached by two males on a moped and attacked, suffering serious injuries to his chest and face. He's since undergone surgery and remains in a serious but stable condition. With people taking dips to cool off in the heatwave, the RNLI are reminding us what we should do if we get into trouble in seas or rivers. Emma Seawood Adams is from the RNLI's water safety team. She says there's a special technique to staying afloat.
7: The float to live technique involves tilting your head back, submerging your ears in the water, trying to relax and control your breathing, moving your hands and feet to help you stay afloat, and it's okay if your legs sink. We all float differently.
5: The government's being urged to turbocharge support for young people amid claims of a crisis they face finding jobs. The TUC has published analysis showing more than one in four people aged 24 in England do not have a level 2 English and maths qualification. And Pep Guardiola says he'll personally call his successor after taking charge of Manchester City for the final time. That's the latest from Radio News Hub. I'm Ben Monsey.
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10: And now for the weather. So it's going to be another fine and dry day with bright sunshine and light variable winds, just like over this weekend. It's going to feel hot, though temperatures could be a degree or two cooler along the coast or in any sea breeze areas. Maximum temperatures today will be 34 degrees Celsius.
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Are you feeling me? Oh, what a great song. Big tune back in the day there, 2003. It was Justin Timberlake. Now, if you're just joining us, a very good day to you. How are you? It is the afternoon. The afternoon, and it is now upon us. And you think, well, it's no big deal. Well, it is a big deal. In Greenwich, it's the home of time. Now, if you haven't been up to the observatory yet, and you pass it every day, it's one of those things you pass every day where you don't actually get up there and do the touristy sort of thing. Then you're missing out. Get out there. Give it a little look. There's lots going on at the Greenwich Observatory as well. Lots to captivate little kiddies' minds. It is indeed. So, anyway, right, that being said, let's move on with the music. It is going to be 1996 for the Spice Girls.

0: 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It's brand new on our textbook here. From Holly Humberston. I do love this song, Beauty Pageant. It's up straight after this little break.
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How cool is that? That's the great sound of Coldplay right there, Speed of Sound, here on your number one station. Oh yes, it's got to be 96.5 on your FM dial. Yes. Now, what was I say? That was a hit for Coldplay back in 2005, you know. Oh, I know, I was there. What a great song. Now, if you're just joining us, a very good day to you. I hope you're getting out in that sunshine as well. And maybe work on that tan a little as well. You never know, do you? Right, I tell you what, let's do this from 1996.

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0: 96.5 on your FM dial, on all your smart devices as well. Yes, I nearly forgot to mention the DAB radio. Also, it's here, Maritime Radio, on this beautiful, gorgeous Bank Holiday Monday. What a great day it is here today. Now, you just heard Topic and Harvey, a song there called All or Nothing. We're going to take a break. When we come back the other side, it's going to be 1984 with a classic song from Nena. So don't go away.
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0: and headlines. But what's the year? The 3 o'clock throwback. Back this afternoon.
1: Yo, man.
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1: Open up, man.
2: Yo, what do you want, man?
1: My girl just caught me.
2: You made her catch you?
1: I don't know how I let this happen.
2: With who?
1: The girl next door, you know?
2: Nah.
1: I don't know what to do.
2: Said it wasn't you.
1: All right.

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A bit cheesy, my little cheesy grin type of humour. I'll find a way to see if I can slot it in without taking up too much of your day. Right, that's it from this hour. Heading up towards the top of the hour now. So don't go too far. Get yourself in that sunshine. Even if you've got the chairs out in the garden and you've got the barbecue on, there's loads of things you could be getting on with today, which you can take the Maritime Radio app along with you and enjoy it with us. Right, don't go too far. We have, when we come back to the other side, I have a classic hit from Becky Hill. Can you guess what it is? We'll soon find out.

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8: From the Maritime Radio News Team, I'm Samuel Kite. Greenwich is home to a museum and a Georgian house restored after years of being empty. Regency Court remains at its peak and Greenwich itself is known for its rich Georgian heritage and famous Bridgerton filming locations. One attraction in Greenwich not only offers a glimpse into a typical Georgian home, but also showcases a key accessory of the area, the fan. Located at numbers 10 and 12 Crooms Hill stands the Fan Museum, widely considered to be the only museum in the world dedicated entirely to fans, founded in 1991 by avid collector Helen Alexander. Helen and her husband, Anthony Dickie Alexander, originally purchased the two properties in the 1980s after they'd fallen empty and became dilapidated. They then lovingly restored them, later adding an orangery to connect the two townhouses. Two men have been arrested after a man was found unconscious in the road on Downham Way in the early hours of this morning. Police were called to the junction of Downham Way and Reigate Road at 5:37 a.m. today, following reports of a man living unconscious in the road. Officers attended and administered first aid before the man was taken to hospital. His injuries were not believed to be life-threatening or life-changing. The Metropolitan Police said debris believed to have come from a car was found near where the man was discovered. Following inquiries, officers found a damaged car in Grove Park and arrested two men, aged 21 and 24, on suspicion of driving while under the influence of drugs. Forward. And finally, some very positive news. Robots that help children who cannot attend school for medical reasons take part in lessons have begun to be rolled out in Bexley this month. Bexley Council has procured 10 AV1 telepresence robots to support pupils unable to attend school due to long-term illness, medical needs or anxiety. The robots, which can be operated via an app, allow children to listen to lessons, see the classroom board. The robots, which can be operated via an app, allow children to listen to lessons, see the classroom board, raise their hand, ask questions and join classroom discussions from home, hospitals or other remote locations. The AV1 robots were designed to reduce the risk of pupils falling behind academically or becoming socially isolated. The council has said the technology helps promote well-being, improve attainment and foster a sense of belonging. That's the latest. There is more news on the Maritime Radio website and app.
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8: And now for the weather. So it's going to be another fine and dry day with bright sunshine and light variable winds, just like over this weekend. It's going to feel hot, though temperatures could be a degree or two cooler along the coast or in any sea breeze areas. Maximum temperatures today will be 34 degrees Celsius.
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What a great song. I love that song. That's Heaven on My Mind, Becky Hill and Sigala from 2020. I did say it was coming, didn't I? And a very good afternoon to you if you are just joining us. It's great to have you here. I'm Marty D. Donovan. It is, of course, Maritime Radio in the afternoon on this glorious bank holiday Monday in the sunshine. You've got to love it, haven't you? Right, I do have the best mix of music. This is Binny. It's a song called Blush.

0: You know, that's the great sound of Savage Garden, To the Moon and Back. What a classic song that was back in the day. If you're just joining us, very good afternoon to you. How are you? The sunshine is gorgeous out there today. If you're not out there yet, make sure you are. And make sure you, if you're in the car and you've got DAB radio in the car, or you have a little DAB radio you take around with you, then you could take us anywhere with you also. 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It's getting too good, isn't it? There's loads of ways to tune in to the radio today. It's great to have you here as well. Right, we're going to take a short break. When we come back after the break, it's going to be 1999 for Jerry Halliwell. What could it possibly be?
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Oh, you know, that's the great sound of Clean Bandit right there. Hire and Dien Dior from 2021. What a great song that was. It is on 96.5 of your FM dial across all of your smart devices. 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And if you need to fire off a couple of pictures of you all in the sunshine enjoying your day, I'd love to see them. So send them in. Just find us on Twitter and tweet them to us. It'll be great to see what you are up to. Right, I'll tell you what, let's get on with the music, shall we? On our A-list, this is Harry Styles.

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0: What a great song. Love that. That's a great sound of Bruno Mars. That's what I like. Indeed, what a great song that was as well. Now, watching TV with Mrs. D. Donovan the other night, and we stumbled across Olly Murs, his audition on Britain's Got Talent or whichever one of them shows it was. And you could tell just by looking at him, he was totally different. He was totally different. You could tell that he was destined for good things. Olly Murs, he came on and sang Superstition, but I don't think it was his singing that got him the yeses. I think it was the whole package. He could dance, and he danced. He was a bit cheeky, and he was cheeky, and he had a great voice about him, and he sort of combined them all together without overselling himself or underrating himself. And I think if you're going for one of those type competitions, you could learn a lot from that right there. Right, okay, I tell you what, we're going to take a short break. When we come back the other side, I've got something nice and new from the A-list. So don't go away.
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Oh, just love that. That's the sound of Will Parker, Mindless State. What a great song. That's on our A-list, and we expect that to do pretty well as well. Yes, that's good. I love that. Right now, if you're just joining us, a very good afternoon to you. How are you? I'm Marty D. Donovan. It is, of course, Maritime Radio in the sunshine today, where I get to bring you some great music and you get to chill out in the sunshine, and make sure you take us with you throughout the day. Keen listeners there will notice I just hit my head on the microphone. Anyhow, that being said, we got some more great music. I love this from Halsey.

Oh, the great sound of Maroon 5 right there. And She Will Be Loved. So a hit from 2002 there from Maroon 5. What a great one it is as well. And before that, it was Halsey. A bit of a chuckle to Halsey. That was the name of my French teacher in school. He was really strict. And we were never allowed to talk English to him, only French. So you could just imagine how the conversations were limitless, just to say the least. Right, anyhow, that was Halsey Without Me, a big hit for them back in 2018. Right, don't go away. We're heading up towards the top of the hour. And when we come back the other side, we've got more great music just for you.

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5: Former SNP Chief Executive Peter Morrell has been remanded into custody after pleading guilty to embezzling party funds. Johnny Holmes has more.
6: Peter Morrell admitted taking more than £400,000 from the Scottish National Party over a number of years at the High Court in Edinburgh. Morrell, who is the estranged husband of former First Minister Nicola Sturgeon, was first arrested in 2023. During a major police investigation into SNP finances.
5: The UK could see May temperature records smashed by as much as 3 degrees this bank holiday, with highs of up to 35 degrees forecast in parts of England. The Met Office says Sunday already brought the hottest May day in nearly 80 years, while forecasters warn climate change is helping drive more extreme and fast-developing heatwaves across the country. A 16-year-old boy is in hospital after what police have described as a horrific machete attack in Dudley. West Midlands police say the teenager was walking in Duncan Edwards Close on Saturday afternoon when he was approached by two males on a moped and attacked, suffering serious injuries to his chest and face. He's since undergone surgery and remains in a serious but stable condition. With people taking dips to cool off in the heatwave, the RNLI are reminding us what we should do if we get into trouble in seas or rivers. Emma Seawood Adams is from the RNLI's water safety team. She says there's a special technique to staying afloat.
7: The float to live technique involves tilting your head back, submerging your ears in the water, trying to relax and control your breathing, moving your hands and feet to help you stay afloat. And it's okay if your legs sink. We all float differently.
5: The government's being urged to turbocharge support for young people amid claims of a crisis they face finding jobs. The TUC has published analysis showing more than one in four people aged 24 in England do not have a level 2 English and maths qualification. And Pep Guardiola says he'll personally call his successor after taking charge of Manchester City for the final time. That's the latest from Radio News Hub. I'm Ben Monse.
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9: And now for the weather. So it's going to be another fine and dry day with bright sunshine and light variable winds, just like over this weekend. It's going to feel hot, though temperatures could be a degree or two cooler along the coast or in any sea breeze areas. Maximum temperatures today will be 34 degrees Celsius.
4: Maritime Radio Weather.
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Oh, how cool is that? David Guetta and Sia there, and Flames. Great hit for them back in 2018, you know. Yes, it was indeed. It is, of course, your Monday, bank holiday Monday here at Maritime Radio in the afternoon with me, Marty D. Donovan, bringing you the best mix of music, heading our way up to the top of the hour with the 3 o'clock throwback. It's on the way, don't worry. It'll be here before you knew it. Well, I'll tell you what, let's go to 2010 with this tune from Meghan Trainor.

0: Oh, how cool is that? That's the great sound of Rihanna and Umbrella here on your number one station. Of course, it's got to be Maritime Radio on a Monday afternoon in the sunshine. Tell you what, we're going to take a short break. And when we come back to the other side, I've got something from the A-list just for you, so don't roll away.
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1: Don't tell me this is all for nothing. 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On the nights you feel outnumbered, baby, I'll be out there somewhere.

0: Oh, do you know what a great song? That is Dermot Kennedy right there from 2019. A great song called Outnumbered, and you heard it right here on your number one station here. It is, of course, Maritime Radio. Right, it's time for our pick of the week. The pick of the week time is now, and I have to tell you, it's a great song. It's by Kylie Minogue, and it's called Light Up, and it goes a bit like this.
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0: Oh, do you know, that's a great song. That's Girls Aloud, The Loving Kind, right there here on your number one station. It's got to be Maritime Radio. Right, don't go away. We're going to take a short break, and when we come back, more great music just for you.
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4: 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I'll say it again, 07834 607 278.
1: 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South East London and North West Kent. 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

That's the great sound of Katy Perry right there, Wide Awake. Oh, thank you. That was a hit for her back in 2012, you know. I know. I was there. So that's that. Now, if you're looking for something to do today, you can have a look at the Greenwich River Thames Cruise. The Greenwich River Thames Cruise. Yes, I can't even say it. It's that good. excuse my stutter. I can't bend my mouth around saying it properly. So we'll just have to have it like that. And it's a great place to get up and down the river. They have some audio you can connect to and get all the information of what you're riding past. Or, of course, you could just sit there on your own taking pictures and the odd video of things like that. Take you right up to Westminster. You'll see the London Eye as well. Of course, down in back into Greenwich, you'll see the Cutty Sark. It's all going to be there. So that's the Greenwich River Thames Cruise. Available today and tomorrow. If you don't have the time today, maybe tomorrow. It's a great way to discover what's going on in and around the town where you live. Right, okay, that's been said. Let's do this from 1991.

I just love it. Olivia Rodrigo and Deja Vu, a hit for her back in 2021. That was a hit for her. Oh, I lost that memory from my mind then. What's going on? If you're just joining us, how are you? I'm Marty D. Donovan. It is, of course, Maritime Radio Bank Holiday Monday in the sunshine. Bank Holiday Monday in the sunshine. How good does that sound? That'll make a really good T-shirt. A really good T-shirt. Anyhow, enough being said. Let's get the music back on. Let's do this from Pink.

Oh, that's the great sound of Pink right there. Who knew? Right here on your number one station, of course, it's got to be Maritime Radio on the bank holiday sunshine day. What a great day. Now, that's it for me. I'm back next week. Sorry, I can't get the words out of my stutter. When the sunshine comes out and the temperature gets a bit bigger, my stutter comes out a bit too much as well. So for that, I apologise. But apart from that, it's been great playing some fantastic music with you here today. And next week, I get to do it all again. Keep it locked and loaded today. Lots going on, some great music to see you through the day. Right, I'm going to leave you with this.

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3: From the Maritime Radio News Team, I'm Samuel Kite. Greenwich is home to a museum and a Georgian house restored after years of being empty. Regency Court remains at its peak, and Greenwich itself is known for its rich Georgian heritage and famous Bridgerton filming locations. One attraction in Greenwich not only offers a glimpse into a typical Georgian home, but also showcases a key accessory of the area, the fan. Located at numbers 10 and 12 Crooms Hill stands the Fan Museum, widely considered to be the only museum in the world dedicated entirely to fans, founded in 1991 by avid collector Helen Alexander. Helen and her husband, Anthony Dickie Alexander, originally purchased the two properties in the 1980s after they'd fallen empty and became dilapidated. They then lovingly restored them, later adding an orangery to connect the two townhouses. Two men have been arrested after a man was found unconscious in the road on Downham Way in the early hours of this morning. Police were called to the junction of Downham Way and Reigate Road at 5:37 a.m. today, following reports of a man living unconscious in the road. Officers attended and administered first aid before the man was taken to hospital. His injuries were not believed to be life-threatening or life-changing. The Metropolitan Police said debris believed to have come from a car was found near where the man was discovered. Following inquiries, officers found a damaged car in Grove Park and arrested two men, aged 21 and 24, on suspicion of driving while under the influence of drugs. Forward. And finally, some very positive news. Robots that help children who cannot attend school for medical reasons take part in lessons have begun to be rolled out in Bexley this month. Bexley Council has procured 10 AV1 telepresence robots to support pupils unable to attend school due to long-term illness, medical needs or anxiety. The robots, which can be operated via an app, allow children to listen to lessons, see the classroom board. The robots, which can be operated via an app, allow children to listen to lessons, see the classroom board, raise their hand, ask questions and join classroom discussions from home, hospitals or other remote locations. The AV1 robots were designed to reduce the risk of pupils falling behind academically or becoming socially isolated. The council has said the technology helps promote well-being, improve attainment and foster a sense of belonging. That's the latest. There is more news on the Maritime Radio website and app.
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3: And now for the weather. So it's going to be another fine and dry day with bright sunshine and light variable winds, just like over this weekend. It's going to feel hot, though temperatures could be a degree or two cooler along the coast or in any sea breeze areas. Maximum temperatures today will be 34 degrees Celsius.
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0: Dinah King, Shy Guy, and today we started the 3 o'clock throwback with I Love You Baby original. Now today I'm going to be doing an unusual thing. I'm actually going to be telling you the year that we're doing today now, because we had the Back to the 90s on Saturday. And of course on Saturday night we had Back to the 90s request special, so it was decided that I would do a 3 o'clock throwback from the 90s today, and we're doing 1995, the mid 90s. In fact, we're looking at some of the biggest hits, the classic hits from the 1995 here on today's 3 o'clock throwback. So without further ado, we've got an absolutely fantastic track from Queen, Shaggy, and this from M People on your Bank Holiday Monday 3 o'clock throwback. A very gorgeous, beautiful, hot, sunny good afternoon to you.
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0: Queen, Heaven for Everyone from 1995. That was released after Freddie Mercury sadly passed in 1991. Absolutely fantastic tune, that one. Queen, Heaven for Everyone. On the way still, there is one of the biggest dance tracks of the year 1995 from Faithless, and also Celine Dion's biggest tracks as well. And also, there is an events guide on the way too. All after these here on Maritime Radio, your Bank Holiday Monday, 3 o'clock throwback.
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So when it's black, this insomniac, take an original tack. 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
1: There's a May half-term sports camp at the Dulverton Primary School and East Wickham Primary School on Wickham Lane in Welling. It's from the 26th of May, which just happens to be tomorrow, and it runs until the 29th of May. You can give them a call on 07391 231 669. You need to book your place in advance, so give them a call on that number. It's open from 9 a.m. until 3 p.m. East Wickham Primary School in Welling, and also the Dulverton Primary School in Eltham. So that's the May half-term sports camp. 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
0: 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TikTok, it's 3 o'clock. These are the songs, but what's the year? Maritime Radio's 3 o'clock throwback.

0: Michael Jackson's Earth Song from 1995. Yes, I've given the year out already because it's a bank holiday Monday. Also, I need to say a very big hello and thank you to Valerie, who I spoke to up at Bexley Broadway Live on the air, and she mentioned how she absolutely loves Maritime Radio, only listens to Maritime Radio. She loves the 3 o'clock throwback, she loves the breakfast show and a few other shows as well, and she also loves the fact that we do everything local and all of our traffic news is local too. So Valerie, if you are listening, thank you very much for everything you said. All that information has been passed on to the senior management here at Maritime Radio. On the way, Take That and Robson and Jerome. But first, you got these on the 3 o'clock throwback.
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Take That, Back for Good, from 1995. Yesterday's 3 o'clock throwback year is 1995. I revealed it right at the beginning. It is a bank holiday Monday. Hope you've been enjoying the tunes. Deliberately chosen the mid-90s because, of course, there was Back to the 90s up at Bexley Broadway on Saturday. Rini had a 90s special, and I thought, you know what, I'll do a 90s special as well on a throwback today here on Maritime Radio. Greenwich Breakfast is back again tomorrow morning from 7 a.m. Greenwich Drive is up next at 4 p.m. and at 7 p.m. this evening, that Andy Holton is going to be looking after, dancing through the 80s for the next 2 or 3 weeks. As Andy says, he's having a well-earned holiday. So Andy Holton is here with you from 7 p.m. on Dancing Through the 80s here on Maritime Radio. I'm going to leave you with this from 1995, an absolute classic back in the day, Rhythm of the Night by Corona. Join me tomorrow from 3 for your back-to-normal 3 o'clock throwback. Bye for now.

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6: Former S&P Chief Executive Peter Murrell has been remanded into custody after pleading guilty to embezzling party funds. Johnny Holmes has more.
7: Peter Murrell admitted taking more than £400,000 from the Scottish National Party over a number of years at the High Court in Edinburgh. Murrell, who is the estranged husband of former First Minister Nicola Sturgeon, was first arrested in 2023 during a major police investigation into S&P finances.
6: The UK has recorded its all-time hottest May temperature as a part of London hit 33.5 degrees Celsius. Heathrow broke the record on the bank holiday, a day after the country's highest May temperature in at least 79 years was recorded. Parts of the south and the southeast are forecast to hit 34 degrees or 35 degrees on Monday and Tuesday as heat waves continue. A 16-year-old boy is in hospital after what police have described as a horrific machete attack in Dudley. West Midlands police say the teenager was walking on Duncan Edwards Close on Saturday afternoon when he was approached by two males on a moped and attacked, suffering serious injuries to his chest and face. He remains in a serious but stable condition. With people taking dips to cool off in the heatwave, the RNLI are reminding us what we should do if we get into trouble in seas or rivers. Emma Seward-Adams is from the RNLI's water safety team. She says there's a special technique to staying afloat.
8: The float to live technique involves tilting your head back, submerging your ears in the water, trying to relax and control your breathing, moving your hands and feet to help you stay afloat. And it's okay if your legs sink. We all float differently.
6: And Pep Guardiola says he will personally call his successor after taking charge of Manchester City for the final time. Guardiola leaves after a decade at the club, winning six Premier League titles and the Champions League. That's the latest from Radio News Hub. I'm Dave Cronin.
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6: Staying dry and warm into the evening. Clear skies holding on across England and Wales with a warm night to come. Fresher in northerly areas with lows of 13 degrees Celsius.
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0: Welcome to Bank Holiday Monday afternoon here on Maritime Radio. Becky here on Galantis and also Stella Lefty to get us started off with. Hope you're doing good. It's Lee here with you through till 7 this evening.
1: I do my makeup in somebody else's car. We order different drinks at the same bars.

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0: Access and also Law with Green Light playing here on Maritime Radio. 18 after 4. Bank Holiday Monday afternoon. How have you coped during the heat then? Are you enjoying the heat wave? I enjoyed the first 3 hours of it, and then it's just too hot, isn't it? It's like, we moan it's too cold, we moan it's too hot and everything else, but yeah. Still, it's nice to have a bit of sunshine though, and a bit of vitamin D. The garden does need it, you know.
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Bank Holiday Monday afternoon, nearly 4:30. Let's get some Ed Sheeran on. I found my

0: today. Ed Sheeran, an old phone playing here on Maritime Radio. Monday afternoon, 4:30, Lee here with you till 7 o'clock. I hope you had a good bank holiday weekend then. Didn't get too much traffic, hopefully delays, lots of traffic delays, of course, this weekend, this week with the half term and everything else. If you're looking for something great to do this half term, check out our website, maritimeradio.co.uk, with loads of great suggestions of things on the What's On guide. I've got music on the way next from Selena Gomez. She is on very soon.
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Monica Gomez and Phil Me playing here on Maritime Radio. It's Greenwich Drive for Bank Holiday Monday afternoon, nearly 20 to 5 now. It's Lee here with you, taking you through till 7 o'clock this evening. Hope you're doing good. Hi, I'm on the way next. First of all, let's hit play on this young lady doing great things at the moment. Her name's Olivia Rodrigo, and this is The Cure.

I'm and I Want You Back, and also Olivia Rodrigo. Quarter to five, Bank Holiday Monday afternoon. Let's continue with this then, shall we? Better Bastille for you for Bank Holiday Monday. Big shout out to Jess, who's listening to us from Lewisham this afternoon. Big shout out as well to Eddie, who is in Greenwich listening to us.

Bank Holiday Monday sounding great with Atomic Kitten. I nearly couldn't get the words out there. Atomic Kitten and the Tide is High, and also Nina 99 Red Balloons here on Maritime Radio. It's Lee Everest here with you. One more to go before we get to 5 o'clock.

0: Nina and 99 Red Balloons playing on Maritime Radio. Coming up to 5 o'clock then, and we're going to get the local news and the weather as well. Although it's warm, basically. Warm and sunny is what we can say. That's on the way next, and it's Lee here with you till 7 o'clock this evening.
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11: From the Maritime Radio News Team, I'm Samuel Kite. Greenwich is home to a museum and a Georgian house restored after years of being empty. Regency Court remains at its peak, and Greenwich itself is known for its rich Georgian heritage and famous Bridgerton filming locations. One attraction in Greenwich not only offers a glimpse into a typical Georgian home, but also showcases a key accessory of the area, the fan. Located at numbers 10 and 12 Crooms Hill stands the Fan Museum, widely considered to be the only museum in the world dedicated entirely to fans, founded in 1991 by avid collector Helen Alexander. Helen and her husband, Anthony Dickie Alexander, originally purchased the two properties in the 1980s after they'd fallen empty and became dilapidated. They then lovingly restored them, later adding an orangery to connect the two townhouses. Two men have been arrested after a man was found unconscious in the road on Downham Way in the early hours of this morning. Police were called to the junction of Downham Way and Reigate Road at 5:37 a.m. today, following reports of a man living unconscious in the road. Officers attended and administered first aid before the man was taken to hospital. His injuries were not believed to be life-threatening or life-changing. The Metropolitan Police said debris believed to have come from a car was found near where the man was discovered. Following inquiries, officers found a damaged car in Grove Park and arrested two men, aged 21 and 24, on suspicion of driving while under the influence of drugs. Forward. And finally, some very positive news. Robots that help children who cannot attend school for medical reasons take part in lessons have begun to be rolled out in Bexley this month. Bexley Council has procured 10 AV1 telepresence robots to support pupils unable to attend school due to long-term illness, medical needs or anxiety. The robots, which can be operated via an app, allow children to listen to lessons, see the classroom board. The robots, which can be operated via an app, allow children to listen to lessons, see the classroom board, raise their hand, ask questions and join classroom discussions from home, hospitals or other remote locations. The AV1 robots were designed to reduce the risk of pupils falling behind academically or becoming socially isolated. The council has said the technology helps promote well-being, improve attainment and foster a sense of belonging. That's the latest. There is more news on the Maritime Radio website and app.
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12: Staying dry and warm into the evening. Clear skies holding on across England and Wales with a warm night to come. Fresher in northerly areas with lows of 13 degrees Celsius.
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Illuminate, which is our pick of the week from last week on Maritime Radio. We've got a brand new pick of the week for you this week. We're going to play you in around half an hour's time. It's Lee here with you till 7 o'clock, Bank Holiday Monday afternoon. Let's continue with this, and Anne-Marie and Nahoran now. Our song.

0: Justin Timberlake, Cry Me a River, and also Anne-Marie, Noel Horan, and our song playing here on Maritime Radio. 17 after 5. Stay there for Gracie Abrams. 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

Justin Bieber and Quavo with Intentions. Also, Gracie Abrams Hit the Wall, her new one, playing here on Maritime Radio. Monday afternoon, Bank Holiday Monday on the Spring Bank Holiday. Hope you're doing good. It's Lee with you.

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Beyonce and Halo on Maritime Radio. It's Greenwich Drive, Monday afternoon, bank holiday Monday, and it's Lee with you at the controls. We are going to get our brand new pick of the week on your radio very shortly. Straight after this, Phil Collins and Dance Into the Lights.

0: We've got a brand new pick of the week to play this week. We're going to play this all through the week this week on our daytime shows. I'm delighted to play the brand new one from Kylie Minogue. It's called Light Up. She's released this new song alongside her Netflix documentary, Kylie, which I've binge-watched the whole lot, and it's absolutely brilliant. It's now streaming. Well worth a watch. If you want to binge-watch something, then it's a brilliant, brilliant thing to watch. It covers Kylie's journey from a soap star to pop icon, featuring archive footage and interviews. Kylie described Light Up as inspired by the power of love and potential developed with input from Chris Martin from Coldplay. So there we are. Kylie's brand new one, Light Up, our pick of the week this week.
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7: Scotland's First Minister, John Swinney, says former S&P Chief Executive Peter Murrell's embezzlement of more than £400,000 from the party is a terrible breach of trust and an overwhelming betrayal. Mr. Murrell has been remanded in custody at the High Court after admitting the charges this morning. Scottish First Minister John Swinney spoke at a news conference.
8: Peter Murrell's guilty plea confirms that the Scottish National Party has been the victim of embezzlement of hundreds of thousands of pounds of funds provided by SNP members. This is an admission of a terrible breach of trust and an overwhelming betrayal by the man entrusted to be the party's chief executive.
7: The UK has recorded its all-time hottest May temperature as part of London hit 33.5 degrees Celsius. Heathrow, West London broke the record today, a day after the country's highest May temperature in at least 79 years was recorded. Households will find out this week how much their energy bills will rise from July as Ofgem prepares to announce the new price cap. The regulator will confirm the July to September limit on Wednesday, with forecasts pointing to an increase of more than £200. This week is Type 2 Diabetes Prevention Week. The campaign aims to raise awareness of the risks associated with the disease. Deputy Head of Clinical at Diabetes UK, Emma Pike, says there are misconceptions surrounding diabetes.
9: There are lots of misunderstandings and misconceptions about all types of diabetes, and some of those things with type 2 can be linked to it's potentially somebody's fault that they've developed type 2 diabetes. We want people to understand that it's not simply to do with lifestyle.
7: And Sir Paul McCartney has said the day he met rocker Elvis Presley was a great evening and described it as a pinch-yourself moment. The former Beatles star famously met the singer alongside his bandmates for the first and only time in 1965. That's the latest from Radio News Hub. I'm Dave Cronin.
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7: Staying dry and warm into the evening. Clear skies holding on across England and Wales with a warm night to come. Fresher in northerly areas with lows of 13 degrees Celsius.
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Katie Baser and Holiday Song playing here on Maritime Radio. It's Greenwich Drive, Lee here with you till 7 o'clock this evening. Let's get this on then as we head into the final hour of your drive home. If you are driving home, it is West Line.

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0: Jealous, sounding great on Bank Holiday Monday here on Maritime Radio. Everybody love playing right now on your radio. It's 6:15, Bank Holiday Monday night, and Andy Sayers is on the way at 7 with Dancing Through the 80s. I've got music on the way from Tyler and Zara Larson. Also, a bit of McFly next with Stargirl. Stay there.
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0: Alana Miles and Black Velvet, sounding great on Bank Holiday Monday evening. More like that from 7 with Dancing Through the 80s. Andy Sayers on your radio then. And I've got music on the way from Christina Aguilera next. Big shout out to Josie this afternoon, listening to us in Lewisham. Hello there.
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1: It's Christina and Jeannie in a Bottle playing here on Maritime Radio. Bank Holiday Monday night. Big shout out to you if you're enjoying the tunes, enjoying the heatwave, maybe having a few drinkies this evening. Or was that last night? It's half-term week, yeah, I know. So a lot of people got the week off with the kids this week. Let's get this on. Pick of the week for us a few weeks ago. And also, I'm 54 Ultra now.

Madonna and Crazy for You, Enrique Iglesias and Heartbeat as well. And that is us done for Monday night. Bank Holiday Monday done. Tech, thanks very much for your company tonight. It's been great as always. Thanks for your company. I'm back with you Wednesday afternoon from 4 on Greenwich Drive on the usual programme. Andy Sayers on the way next with Dancing Through the 80s. Take care of yourselves. Have a great rest of your bank holiday.

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9: Three people have been arrested on suspicion of murder after a 30-year-old woman was shot outside a bar in Sheffield. Police were called to West Street around 2:45 a.m. on Monday, where the woman was found seriously injured and later died in hospital. Two men and a woman are in custody. Former S&P chief executive Peter Merle has been remanded in custody after admitting embezzling more than £400,000 from the party. Police Scotland Assistant Chief Constable Stuart Houston spoke earlier.
10: He abused his privileged position with access to Scottish National Party funds to divert cash into his own accounts and bankroll the lavish lifestyle he craved but could not afford.
9: And Notts County sealed promotion to League One with a commanding 3-0 win over Salford City in the playoff final at Wembley. Adama Jatta, Lewis Ness and Jody Jones scored the goals as County ended an 11-year wait to return to the third tier. That's the latest from Radio News Hub. I'm Dave Cronin.
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9: Staying dry and warm into the evening. Clear skies holding on across England and Wales with a warm night to come. Fresher in northerly areas with lows of 13 degrees Celsius.
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Well, a very, very good evening to you. This is slightly earlier than you're used to hearing me, but it's Andy Sayers' birthday, so I'm sitting in for him for tonight, for the 80s show, and for the next couple of weeks as well. So, it's our business as usual, except it's a different Andy sitting in the slot. So here we go with some 3 hours of 80s gems. It's going to be absolutely fantastic. This is my era, absolutely. And so we're going to have 3 hours of absolute corking music, I guarantee it. How are you coping with the weather? I know as British people, we tend to just give it, isn't it off, can't wait for it. And then the moment it turns, we always change our mind. But there you go. Anyway, look, I hope you've enjoyed your bank holiday and you're still in the mood for some boogie dancing on the 80s front, because that is exactly what we're going to be doing between now and 10 o'clock. I've got a list in front of me, and I can tell you, we're in for some treats. I didn't pick any of this music for this evening, so it's going to be as much of a pleasure for me as it is for you, because there's no predictions from me whatever. It's all been done by Andy's production team, and therefore we are in the laps of somebody else. So we're going to absolutely enjoy ourselves enormously, I'm absolutely positive. So let's get that first track lined up, and we'll go straight into the 1980s, shall we? Well, far from being the truthful title of this show, of this song rather, this is I Don't Like Mondays. We love Mondays.

Boomtime Rats, I don't like Mondays. Well, that's not strictly true in this instance because it's a bank holiday and we're all having an absolutely lovely time. So if you're allowing me to provide the soundtrack to your little dance party in your garden, or if you've got the barbecue going or any of that, then I'm very, very honoured to do so. We've got 3 hours of this kind of music for you to keep us all entertained all the way through until 10 o'clock on this bank holiday Monday. Music such as this. This is Meatloaf, featuring Marion Raven. It's all coming back to me now. This is from the 1980s. We've got 3 hours of 1980s for you on a Monday evening.

perfect, isn't it, for a bank holiday Monday. Marika, and that is More Than You Know. That is the 7-inch remix, don't you know? It's been a while since I've been in the studio, and I've got all my worms mixed up. This is one of my favourite artists from the 1970s and 80s. This is Dean Friedman.

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Ugly Kid Joe, Cats in the Cradle. I'm not sure who's put this show together. It's all part of the production team here at Maritime Radio. But we seem to be playing a bit fast and loose on the 80s theme here. We're kind of delving a little bit either side of it as well. But it doesn't matter, because it gives us a chance to play this sort of thing. This is The Who, I'm Free.

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Not absolutely perfect. That's the sort of thing that I was playing in the clubs in the 1980s. Absolutely glorious. Chaka Khan, This Is My Night. Now, when I first started working in radio in the late 1970s, I was working for a station in Portsmouth called Radio Victory, and I had the pleasure of actually interviewing this next young lady. Her name is Lena Lovage. Do you remember this?

I met her, I was only about 14 or 15, and I gotta say that she was a bit scary. But yeah, you know, I mean, at the same time, absolutely thrilled to be meeting somebody who was in the charts at the time, I gotta tell you. But that's Lena Lovage, The Lucky Number. That's actually from 1979, I think. But as I said, we're playing a little bit fast and loose with the timings of this, because it doesn't really matter, does it? As long as the music's good, that is all that matters. Now, as well as the music from the 1980s, there were some cracking films as well, and this next one is from one of those cracking films. It is from An American Werewolf in London. Now, I remember seeing that when it first came out and was absolutely blown away, because the special effects in it, looking at it now, you kind of look at it and go, well, that's a bit creaky, but at the time it was absolutely stonking, and everybody was terrified when you went to see it. Added to which, when I was, I was far too young to have done it, but I went to see Emmanuel in Bangkok, one of those naughty films, in the there was a naughty cinema in Piccadilly Circus, and that film, that cinema was featured right at the end of The American Werewolf in London. So yeah, happy memories. But this film, An American Werewolf in London, is called Blue Moon.

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2: 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Inspired by the sun, take flight for the day.

0: I'm right back in my zone.
1: There you go. Well, look at the time. We've completed an hour in each other's company already. It's flying past, isn't it? I'm absolutely thrilled that Andy has asked me to sit in for him on this 80s show. Absolutely fantastic. It's perfect. It's just my era. I'm absolutely loving it. But according to the contract, we have to stop in order to do some news and some weather. And because it's rapidly coming up to 8 o'clock here on Maritime Radio, we're going to be with each other for another couple of hours after that, so do not go away. Taking us up to the news at 8 o'clock, it's the Hot House Flowers. Don't go!

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5: Former S&P Chief Executive Peter Merle's £400,000 embezzlement was a terrible breach of trust and an overwhelming betrayal. That's according to party leader and First Minister John Swinney. Mr. Swinney spoke to reporters earlier.
6: Peter Merle was stealing the hopes, the dreams and the aspirations of thousands of people all over Scotland. People who gave what they could over many years in the hope that it would help contribute to a better country. So today, I am horrified. I am betrayed.
5: Police have arrested three people after a woman died following a shooting outside the 141 bar in Sheffield. The 30-year-old was found with critical injuries in the early hours of Monday and later died in hospital. Police say two arrests were made near Stockport and one in Sheffield. And Sir Paul McCartney has said the day he met rocker Elvis Presley was a great evening and described it as a pinch-yourself moment. That's the latest from Radio News Hub. I'm Dave Cronin.
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5: Staying dry and warm into the evening. Clear skies holding on across England and Wales with a warm night to come. Fresher in northerly areas with lows of 13 degrees Celsius.
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8: Andy Holton.

Getting us underway for our second hour in each other's company this evening. Evelyn Bishop, that again from 1970s, but we are playing a little bit free and easy with the 80s theme this evening, it seems. And I haven't picked any of this music. It's all come to me from the production department. And so that, who am I to argue? Anyway, look, if you've just joined us expecting to hear Andy, well, you're kind of there, but a bit wrong, Andy, because it's Andy Sayers' birthday today. So he's having it off and he's asked me to sit in for him. And I will be doing the same for the next couple of weeks as well. So here we are with the 80s show on a bank holiday Monday. This is an absolutely great song from the 1990s, now going other side of the 80s.

He's a happy soul, isn't he, Morrissey? That is the Smiths. It's called Sheila Take a Bow. That is from 1987. Andy Holton with you, sitting in for Andy Sayers on this evening's 80s show on Maritime Radio. Bit of Misha Paris for you now with Courtney Pine, if you don't mind. This is 1989, sort of thing I was playing in the clubs at the time. This is called Like Dreamers Do.

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Well, we really are playing free and easy with this 80s theme this evening, aren't we? That is from 1971, can you believe it? It's a bit of Cher. But you know what? It's a bank holiday. It doesn't matter. We like a bit of Cher here on Maritime Radio as much as the next station. So there you go. Why not have a bit of classic from her anyway? It's Gypsies, Tramps and Thieves. Now, this next one from the 1980s is one that I definitely know is from the 80s. This is one that I also remember playing, getting everybody up on the dance floor. It's Duran Duran.

From 1986, Brilliant Mind, that is called. It's called Furniture, is the name of the beat combo. Absolutely perfect, isn't it? I love the 80s music. They absolutely produced some corking tunes that even the youngsters of today will be listening to and going, oh, do you know what? I really quite like that. Where was that from? I was asked a while ago, you know, when I was being interviewed by somebody, and I was asked, what is the best song ever written, in my opinion? And I had to say, this one. This is one you possibly don't know. It's from the Double Fantasy album by John Lennon. It's called Watching the Wheels. We're going to slow ourselves down and be a little bit poignant at the moment.

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Well, I've got to say, when I knew that I was going to take over this 80s show, I had it in my head, all the sort of music that I would be able to play for you. And I've got to admit that never occurred to me, that we will be playing the theme from Neighbours. Every Neighbours Need Good Friends. That is Barry Crocker, the guy who wrote and sung that. Neighbours. Absolutely extraordinary, isn't it? But there you go. Why not? Indeed, it's from the 1980s. It's on theme. And as I have pointed out numerous times already, we are playing a little bit free and easy with that 80s theme this evening, according to the production team who have put our show together for us. Brilliantly, I hasten to add, but we are playing a little bit free and easy with that 80s theme, so why not? We'll have a little bit of Neighbours theme. And anyway, look, if you fancy a little bit more sort of boom boom boom, how about a bit of boom boom boom courtesy of China Crisis? We're whizzing all the way back to 1985 for this one.

Buster Blood Vessel. What a great name as well. He's still going strong, I think, you know. Bad Manners, Lip Up Fatty. That's something that that I keep constantly told as well. Lip Up Fatty, there you go. From 1980, absolutely perfect, isn't it, as a song. Absolutely love that. And we got to stop again in order to be able to do some news and some weather, because we are rapidly heading up towards the 9 o'clock news. We got another hour in each other's company after that, though, so don't go away. Taking us up to the news, this is another classic from 1989. This is the

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10: Peter Merle has been remanded after pleading guilty to embezzling more than £400,000 from the SNP. The former chief executive admitted the charge at the High Court in Edinburgh. Stuart Houston is Police Scotland's Assistant Chief Constable.
11: This is without doubt one of the most high-profile investigations in recent times. It is testimony to the work of Police Scotland officers that has led to Peter Merle's admission of guilt early in the court process. I would also like to thank the many witnesses who came forward to provide us with statements as we dealt the case against Peter Merle.
10: Three people have been arrested on suspicion of murder after a 30-year-old woman was shot outside a bar in Sheffield. Police were called to West Street at around 2:45am on Monday, where the woman was found seriously injured and later died in hospital. And former Love Island star Georgia Steele is engaged to Ipswich Town defender Harry Clark. She shared the message in a Sunset Beach proposal video on social media. That's the latest from Radio News Hub. I'm Dave Cronin.
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10: Tuesday will be another sunny day across England and Wales as the heat wave continues. A small chance of a few heavy thundery showers in the afternoon. Highs of 34 degrees Celsius.
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14: Andy Holton.

The Blow Monkeys on a Monday night on Maritime Radio. Very good evening to you. If you've just joined us, you're very, very welcome. Andy Holton sitting in for Andy Sayers on the 80s show on a bank holiday Monday night. We've got one more hour in each other's company playing you some corkingly good music. And then we're going to probably slow it down a little bit to ease you off. Because it's always difficult, isn't it, on a Monday when it's a bank holiday. Going back to work on a Tuesday morning, you'll feel a bit discombobulated. But in the meantime, why don't we just sit back and enjoy a little bit of imagination. Lee is who's singing for us. This is Just an Illusion.

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5: 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If you prefer to do things over the telephone, so it's

bit of U2 for you. You are the best thing about me. That's something I said to my partner the other day. And, you know, I absolutely mean it. And if you haven't said that to your partner recently, then do it, because it'll make their day, I promise you. There you go. A very good evening to you. You just joined us. We are in the last half hour, practically, of our show in each other's company. A bit of 80s music. Andy in for Andy on a bank holiday Monday here on Maritime Radio. But we've got more and more music to come for you, so don't go away just yet. Music like this, a bit of Tears for Fears. We're whizzing back to 1989 for this one. Called A Woman in Chains.

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I've got to say, you know, it's a long time since I last heard that. That's great, isn't it? Susan Cadogan, hurts so good. I've got to say, I haven't heard that for quite some time. Absolutely fantastic. Anyway, look, we are here together for the next sort of, 45 minutes or so. Oh, no, we're not. No, rewind. We've only got 20 minutes left. Shush your noise, Andy. Keep the music coming. What was I looking at? I have no idea. Anyway, we are rapidly running out of time is kind of where I was going, but we've got even less time than I thought. So let's just keep the music coming at us, shall we? Bit of McFadden and Whitehead for you on a bank holiday Monday on Maritime Radio. There ain't no stopping us. I promise you, there ain't no stopping us.

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Black, Searching. That again is from the 1990s. We are playing a little bit free and easy with our 80s theme for this evening. But why not? It is a bank holiday. Anyway, look, why don't we just do what we used to do in the clubs? Because we are rapidly approaching the end of our show. And this is what in the club we used to call make your mind up time. You've just found someone. You quite like each other. The mirror ball's going. The soft lighting is on. The slow tunes have started. This is your chance to be able to decide, do we call it a night or do we take it a little bit further? Here's Leo Sayer.

Great, I love that. Leo Sayer, More Than I Can Say. We're into our Make Your Mind Up time part of our show for this evening. But that's it, though. That is all I've got while we're enjoying this little bit of a smooch that we have. I want to thank Andy Sayers for trusting me with his show for this evening. I'll be back with you again same time next week and the week after doing the same kind of thing. So if you've enjoyed our time together, then please do try and join us again. Here on Maritime Radio, of course, I will be back with you again tomorrow night for the late show from 10 o'clock. But we're going to continue for this evening's show. Diana Ross. This is our really nice smoochy one now. The mirror ball and the coloured lights have all faded a little bit. We're all a little bit darker. Make your mind up time. Thanks very much for joining me, and I'll see you again really, really soon. Good night.

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6: Former S&P Chief Executive Peter Merle's £400,000 embezzlement was a terrible breach of trust and an overwhelming betrayal. That's according to party leader and First Minister John Swinney. Mr. Swinney spoke to reporters earlier.
7: Peter Merle was stealing the hopes, the dreams and the aspirations of thousands of people all over Scotland. People who gave what they could over many years in the hope that it would help contribute to a better country. So today, I am horrified. I am betrayed.
6: Police have arrested three people after a woman died following a shooting outside the 141 bar in Sheffield. The 30-year-old was found with critical injuries in the early hours of Monday and later died in hospital. Police say two arrests were made near Stockport and one in Sheffield. And Sir Paul McCartney has said the day he met rocker Elvis Presley was a great evening and described it as a pinch-yourself moment. That's the latest from Radio News Hub. I'm Dave Cronin.
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6: Tuesday will be another sunny day across England and Wales as the heat wave continues. A small chance of a few heavy thundery showers in the afternoon. Highs of 34 degrees Celsius.
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9: In a world of stress, it's time to enter an alternate realm in the circles of your mind. 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Susan.

The album features some of Leonard's most celebrated songs from the Songs of Leonard Cohen from 67. That's Suzanne. Now, if you need to evaporate all that angst, I have a place for you where the Chilled Vibes will do just that. Step right this way, through a portal, across a border, into an eclectic mix of laid-back tracks across time and genres. It's The Mellow Show.

There's something from Clapton's second studio album that, well, it marks his return to recording after recovering from a three-year addiction. I refer, of course, to 461 Ocean Boulevard. That was Ocean Colour Scene, by the way, from Moseley Shoals, I Want to Stay Alive With You, and the Jamestown Revival from San Isabel. And something that you know.

If you're wondering who the lady was on that track, in case you don't know, it was Yvonne Elliman. And Eric Clapton, of course, from his 461 Ocean Boulevard album, and Get Ready. This is The Mellow Show with Gary. Here's something now from Patti Smith. I do like this. It's called Drive.

takes me back to my clubbing days. I say clubbing days. I was never really into that scene. I was kind of forced to go with my mates every now and again. Do you remember that lot, Light of the World? They were forerunners of the late 70s, early 80s British jazz funk movement. That's a track from their Round Trip album, Light of the World and London Town. Fleetwood Mac in the middle, and the B-side to the Green Manalishi, World in Harmony. I don't think that was ever on an album, to my knowledge. And Patti Smith from her album Drive. Patti Smith, spelt S-M-Y-T-H, as opposed to S-M-I-T-H. That Patti Smith, the one we heard, is from New York, and the other one is from Chicago, so completely different people. But yeah, she's the one married to John McEnroe. This is The Mellow Show. Stay right there, because Dusty is on the way.

Martha Reeves, Percy Sledge, the Atlanta Rhythm Section, and more. They've all covered that one, but that's Dusty's take of Spooky, and I think it's my favourite version. But then, you know, I'm going to say that because I'm a bit of a Dusty Springfield fan, as I'm sure you've worked out by now if you're a regular.

It's a song about lovers and forgiveness. Bob Dylan from his Blood on the Tracks album, and You're a Big Girl Now. Robert Plant, Charlie Patton, Highway from Digging Deep, and I suppose you could describe that album as a career-spanning collection. There we are. That sounds good, doesn't it? That'll do.

It's your chance every week to escape reality with The Mellow Show. And I think we're doing it with the Stills young band Ocean Girl from Long May You Run. Everything But The Girl from Amplified Heart. I Don't Understand Anything from his eponymous album Mark Cohn. And A Perfect Love. Let's check in now. Let's roll with Water Trout and the title to Ordinary Madness.

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1: 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Step through, and escape to another world. This is The Mellow Show with Gary Zeep.

Even though the tempo is a little bit off, the overall vibe is mellow, so I think we can just about get away with it. It's John Martin, and come on, he's fairly mellow at the best of times. This is from Heaven and Earth. Tori Amos from Little Earthquakes, Tear in Your Hand, and Rod from his Atlantic Crossing album. And Sailing. By the way, if you want to check in with the Mellow Show Facebook page, if you're into social media and that kind of thing, or as I call it, social media, then go check the Mellow Show. It's under the Mellow Show on Facebook. And whilst you're at it, feel free to have a look around and give it a little like. It tells you when and where Mellow plays out around this crazy planet.

Fancy some psychedelic rock, man, from LA. Stay there, stay right there. I think I can help you out next. John Martin from Heaven and Earth could have told you before I met you.

You certainly get a mixture on the Mellow Show, don't you? Come on, come on, you have to give me that one, don't you? We went from the West Coast pop art experimental band to Otis Redding to Wolf Alice. So, yeah, the West Coast pop art experimental band from 68, As the World Rises and Falls, From a Child's Guide to Good and Evil. Otis Redding, You Left the Water Running from the Otis Redding Story, which was a compilation album, and from Visions of Life, Wolf Alice, and After the Zero Hour.

The album Company of Strangers, the track Where I Belong, the band Bad Company, the year 1995. The interesting thing about that is it's the first Bad Company album to feature their new lead singer at the time, Robert Hart, Bad Company. Now, if you like the Cars song Drive, you're going to love the next take. Trust me on that one.

It's a track from Snowy's comeback album in 2005, and that really is, well, a masterclass in how you do blues rock. Snowy White and the White Flames from The Way It Is and Falling, and Barton Stanley David from the Blue for East Broadway album and Drive. That was incredibly moving, I think.

That's very moving. That's one word you could use with that, I suppose. Gretchen Peters from her self-titled album, Picasso and Me. Los Lobos from The Town and the City and The Town. And Daniel Spalaniak, Dear Love of Mine, from his album Back Home. Right, should we do some Gil Scott-Heron now, yeah? Tell you what, let's do some Gil Scott-Heron. It's a plan.

It's about optimism, it's about joy, and it's about happiness. Gil Scott-Heron from Pieces of a Man, and I think I'll call it morning. That's it, I'm done. My work here is complete. Let's cross the border, step through that portal and go back to reality with a little help from Floyd from The Division Bell. This is Poles Apart. Thank you for choosing to hang out with The Mellow Show. And I'll see you right here, yeah? Same place, same time next week. Damn.

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6: Peter Merle has been remanded after pleading guilty to embezzling more than £400,000 from the SNP. The former chief executive admitted the charge at the High Court in Edinburgh. Stuart Houston is Police Scotland's Assistant Chief Constable.
7: This is without doubt one of the most high-profile investigations in recent times. It is testimony to the work of Police Scotland officers that has led to Peter Merle's admission of guilt early in the court process. I would also like to thank the many witnesses who came forward to provide us with statements as we got the case against Peter Merle.
6: Three people have been arrested on suspicion of murder after a 30-year-old woman was shot outside a bar in Sheffield. Police were called to West Street at around 2:45 a.m. on Monday, where the woman was found seriously injured and later died in hospital. And former Love Island star Georgia Steele is engaged to Ipswich Town defender Harry Clark. She shared the message in a Sunset Beach proposal video on social media. That's the latest from Radio News Hub. I'm Dave Cronin.
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